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0: ERF Yes, weil du bei Gott sicher bist.
1: Things are getting real, Jesus take the wheel, only way I'm getting to the other side.

0: ERFS, da wo du bist.
1: I wonder if I made the heavens, would I give second chances, God, the way that you do.

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